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1: 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Your choice, your music.

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Are you with me? 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

0: 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Listen to the mariachi play at midnight. Are you with me? Are you with me?
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Could I not leak it? I look so good, you look so good. Maybe we should all leak it together. 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You only live once. Let the people see.

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1: What's up, guys? It's Sigala here. Just want to say thanks for playing my songs.
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mind in sight. 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